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1: Hey, it's me, Noah. It's my final show. Mike isn't here because he said I want to pass my classes or something. I don't care about that silly stuff. I'm here for you guys. So for today, we got a little bit of a work story because I got to tell one last one before I leave. And after that, I got a sad passing away. One of the people that probably took me throughout all of my COVID years. In hour two, I got something very, very, very special. I won't tell you yet. You're going to have to stick around. But right now, enjoy yourself, Little Foo Fighters. We got Waiting on a War.

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1: All right. I said it last show, but, you know, I have to give you one more work story of me complaining for a minute. So I hope you're excited. I'm working, doing everything, because we're low on staff, of course, and it's packed, like, out the door. I'm working in the kitchen. I'm going back in front to help give out drinks. I'm doing everything. I'm moving back and forth. I finally have a chance to get to the cash register. This guy's like, how long is my food going to be? I'm like, I don't know. I don't make the food. Probably soon, though. He has the nerve to say, well, I already have waited enough time to see you. I get it. Okay. But I wasn't in a happy mood. So I just blank stared at him until he walked away. Maybe not my best employee moment, but I have no excuse.

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2: I'm down at Sawdust City Beer Saloon in Gravenhurst right now for the Tall Pines Battle for the Big Stage. 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

That was King of the World, Hotel Mira, and coming up right now is one of my favorite Radiohead songs, Just, and right after that is Setting Sun, Chemical Brothers. I am your co-op student, Noah, on 89.1 Max FM.

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1: A tragic death this past weekend on Sunday. Oliver Tree has died. He was probably one of the first artists I ever listened to on my own. I wasn't like told that, hey, this is good music. And it probably set me on the track of listening to just weird music and just out of the norm, alternative, if you will. But yeah, helicopter crash, really, really upsetting. People should stop getting on helicopters. I feel like that is not the right decision. But in remembrance of him, I'll be playing the song I'm Gone. Heart goes out to you, man.

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1: I'm out of the Tall Pines Battle for the Big Stage, where the Stone Vultures are currently showing us all they got in hopes to play the main stage at Tall Pines. Sawdust City is quite packed at the moment, but they might let you in if you say please. So come grab a beer and cheer at Sawdust City Beer Saloon in Gravenhurst at the Tall Pines Battle for the Big Stage.

Lady Picture Show, Stone Temple Pilots ending it off there. The next song coming up now is Let's Go Bleaker. If Mike was here, there would be a lot of umph to Bleaker. I'll miss that from this station. Oh, and before I forget, my special surprise for next hour is I'm interviewing Still Deciding, a local band. So get tuned for that. Should be early 9 o'clock. All right, I'll see you there. But for right now, enjoy Bleaker.

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That's not good for anybody going up against us. 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
1: Hey, welcome back. It's me, Noah, and I am here with the local band Still Deciding. So we got Jacob, we got Liam, and we got Christian, and Trey's not with us today. Let's go back in history here. You guys started in high school, right?
2: So coming out of summer grade 11, started a band with Christian, Trey, and our friend Journey. And Christian was on drums, but Christian went to school in Barrie. Going into grade 12, Jacob was playing drums with us at the school. Journey left the band because she was going to school. Jacob hopped on bass in that side band, and that's the one that Christian was on drums. So
3: still deciding.
2: Yeah.
1: What was your first show?
3: I would say at the Rotary Aqua Theater in the park.
2: Yeah.
3: We started writing in July.
2: We were supposed to play three originals, and then the city cut us off for curfew, so we only got to two of them.
3: And that one original that we were going to play is actually not even in any rotation now.
2: Yeah, we kind of cut it. So it's blessing
1: is
2: in disguise.
1: Is that because of Aurelia? Or
4: no,
1: is that
4: No.
1: All right, we'll be right back still with Still Deciding. Midnight Island, Harrison Brahms.

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1: Down in Gravenhurst, we have a packed Sawdust City Beer Saloon where four bands are battling to play the Tall Pines big stage. Currently playing is Lonely Little Kitch, who is performing some great alternative songs. The crowd is happy, and that could be you. So if you're in Gravenhurst right now, come on over to Sawdust City Beer Saloon for the Tall Pines Battle for the Big Stage.

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2: Hey, we're still with the local band Still Deciding. Christian, do you have any pre- or post-rituals for the band?
3: We like to breathe behind the stage. We like to synchronize
4: breathing. We kind of like count together for a little bit and just, you know, we'll all clap on the one. And then as for post-show ritual, we generally like to frequent a restaurant chain called Osmo's.
3: Oh yeah.
2: Is that full band thing or is that just a you thing, Jacob?
4: No, it's actually
3: it's definitely a full band.
4: Generally a full band thing.
5: Like sometimes we even bring bring friends.
4: It's just great. It's the perfect ending to a great evening.
5: Yeah. There you go.
4: Personally, I like the beef shawarma on the sticks.
2: Yeah. Right.
3: I go with the wrap.
5: Yeah, I get the wrap as well.
2: Yeah, man. And what level of spicy do you guys get?
5: No spice.
4: I've been working my way up. The goal is to do no water, large, scorching hot.
5: Holy moly.
4: So we're getting there.
2: There you go. All right. And you got a little treat for us today, correct?
5: That would be correct.
2: We got a little demo. And what's the name of the song here?
4: It's what's called Awoken.
2: All right. You guys heard it. Awoken coming up now. Thanks, guys, for coming out here and joining me.
5: Thanks for having us.
3: Thanks for having me.

That was Who's Your Boyfriend, Royal Otis. Coming up now is Home for the Rest, Mudmen, and Gotta Get Away, Offspring. I am your co-op student, Noah, 89.1 Max FM.

our songs go after we press play? Straight down your ear holes so they can get lodged in your brain for years to come. Kind of like those ear scorpions in Wrath of Khan. 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
1: We are still on site at the Tall Pines battle for the big stage. Across Waves is currently jamming out, proving that they could be your Tall Pines big stage winning band. 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

0: At the beginning of the semester, two high school students walked into the radio station and asked, "What does this button do?
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2: All right, one last wise lesson from this old soul in a 17-year-old body. Scamming with technology. I was talking to my father, and he was talking about monitors and that he wants to get a new one because he just got a new PC and it's got liquid cooling and all that. And I'm like, why would you buy the one that's $200 more just because it's a better looking brand? And he's like, well, you see here, it says curved screen technology. That's the only difference I could see in the whole thing. I'm like, oh, what does that mean? And he's like, I don't know, but it sounds pretty fancy. I know what you're thinking. No, Noah. Curved screen technology means it has curved screen and the other one doesn't. Nope. They both have curved screen. One's just got technology with it. I'm not crazy. This is true. Don't fall for their tricks.

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That was Dream Destroyer Sloan. That's it for me, guys. I am gone. Hope you guys enjoy your summer. I had a great semester. And coming up right after me is DJ W to the A to the what to the I'm sorry, I don't know what I'm even doing. Wilverine, DJ Wilverine is coming up now, and he's going to be doing a way better job than what I just tried to do. But while we're waiting for him, we got Back Against the Wall, Cage the Elephant on 89.1 Max FM.

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Right now, spinning turntable 2 for Chris, my boy, in Blika. Out of Quebec, they may or may not be Daft Punk. They may or not be two-thirds of Primus. On teen, new patine. Who cares if I did not pronounce that right? Here we go, Saturday night feeling alright. The Wolverines beyond the 89, radio station for the nation of the Altura of North 89.

0: time to take you down, chill out a bit. The Wolverine feeling all right on a Saturday night. 89.1 Max FM on your radio. Goes up in Glavenhurst at Sawdust City Brewery. Ballad Man's going down. I'd love to go, but I'm hanging out here with you on the radio. Lonely Little Kitsch, Taming Sorry, the Stone Vultures, and Across Waves. We'll play for the judges of the panel. We'll see which one gets the shot at the slot at Tall Pines. Music and Arts Festival happening this July 17th and 18th. Gravenhurst Worth in Gravenhurst. Tea Party Odds, Huxley Workman, and Paul Lingois of the Tractually Hip all playing the biggest, best bush party of the year, known as the Tall Pines Music and Arts Festival. 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DJ Wolverine's Beyond the 89, 3 hours commercial free, inside 3 hours commercial free, brought to you by Moosehead and Twisted Tea. 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Always, always, always have a simple pair of shoes in the house, something very simple like flip-flops, because nothing's more embarrassing than taking a girl out for breakfast you brought home in the club last night and she's clacking around in her heels. 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

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Yeah, well, as far as things ending in Rhea go, our preference is probably for Arch rather than Gunner and Daya. We are the Alternative North, 89.1 Max FM.

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The right side of our brain is called Max FM. Aurelia, Barrie, Muskoka.

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sharks out there trying to take a bite of something. It was hot. A lot of chameleons out there trying to change up anytime something new comes along. Everybody wants a bite. Don't happen overnight.

people see Rockstar, you know what I'm saying? But you still trying to get out and work like everybody else, you know? You know, it's a fun job, but it's still a job, you know? Save your money, man. Save your money, too. 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Somebody else trying to spin.

0: 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Back in two.
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0: CISO is a funny way of telling the government we are Max FM. Here's another thing we call the government. A bunch of bad. We are only when we're just with ourselves. Not over the radio.
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5: Today, mainly sunny with a high of 21 and a UV index of 8 or very high. Tonight, a few clouds with a low of 11. Tomorrow, a mix of sun and cloud with a chance of showers and a high of 22. And Tuesday, a mix of sun and cloud with a high of 23.

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1: Good morning, I'm Jill Charlebois. Mainly sunny today with a high of 21. The Nottawasaga Valley Conservation Authority has hit a major milestone. The agency's tree planting program, which started in 1965, has surpassed 4.5 million trees. It offers large-scale professional tree planting to private landowners. Planning is underway for next year's tree planting. Landowners in the Nottawasaga watershed who have at least 2 acres of planting space can contact the authority for information. Sales for electric vehicles jumped almost 21% in the first quarter of this year, thanks to high fuel prices and new incentives. EV sales have climbed since January, when the federal government restored buying incentives. Those reinstated incentives also happened just before the United States and Israel launched strikes on Iran, sparking a war that has led to gas prices soaring. In a recent survey from J.D. Power, 34% of new car buyers say that they're somewhat or very likely to purchase an EV as their next vehicle, which is slightly above the 28% who said the same last year. Canada has announced a 10% tariff on canned vegetables. The new tariff takes effect on Friday and will stay in place for a maximum of 200 days. The finance ministry said on Friday that the measure excludes the United States, Mexico, Israel, Chile, and developing countries due to trade obligations and is aimed at addressing challenges facing domestic producers. The ministry also said that the measure was provisional while the Canadian International Trade Tribunal completed an inquiry to study whether increased imports of canned vegetables were harming domestic processors. In sports, Kazuma Okamoto hit a 3-run homer in the Blue Jays' 5-run 8th inning to lead Toronto to an 8-6 win over the Cubs. The Jays rallied from a 5-run deficit for the win. In the WNBA, Atlanta beat Indiana 113-96. Phoenix gained the lead in the second quarter and held on to cruise to a 93-73 win over the visiting Storm, and Dallas edged Chicago 93-92. The Argos earned their first win of the season with a 44-24 win over the Red Blacks. Elsewhere, the Elks got past the Alouettes 32-29, and the Rough Riders held on for a 40-37 win over Calgary. At the FIFA World Cup, the Netherlands crushed Sweden 5-1. Germany had a last-minute goal to get past Cote d'Ivoire 2-1, and Ecuador and Curaçao finished with a 0-0 draw. Details on these stories and more can be found at 89.1maxfm.ca. Today's forecast for Orillia, Barrie, and Muskoka, mainly sunny with a high of 21 and a UV index of 8 or very high. Tonight, a few clouds with a low of 11. Tomorrow, a mix of sun and cloud with a chance of showers and a high of 22. And Tuesday, a mix of sun and cloud with a high of 23. 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
8: Today, mainly sunny with a high of 21.
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8: Today, mainly sunny with a high of 21 and a UV index of 8 or

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1: Good morning, I'm Jill Charlebois. Mainly sunny today with a high of 21. The Nottawasaga Valley Conservation Authority has hit a major milestone. The agency's tree planting program, which started in 1965, has surpassed 4.5 million trees. It offers large-scale professional tree planting to private landowners. Planning is underway for next year's tree planting. Landowners in the Nottawasaga watershed who have at least 2 acres of planting space can contact the authority for information. Canada has announced a 10% tariff on canned vegetables. The new tariff takes effect on Friday and will stay in place for a maximum of 200 days. The Finance Ministry said on Friday that the measure excludes the United States, Mexico, Israel, Chile, and developing countries due to trade obligations and is aimed at addressing challenges facing domestic producers. The ministry also said that the measure was provisional while the Canadian International Trade Tribunal completed an inquiry to study whether increased imports of canned vegetables were harming domestic processors. Sales for electric vehicles jumped almost 21% in the first quarter of this year, thanks to high fuel prices and new incentives. EV sales have climbed since January when the federal government restored buying incentives. Those reinstated incentives also happened just before the United States and Israel launched strikes on Iran, sparking a war that has led to gas prices soaring. In a recent survey from J.D. Power, 34% of new car buyers say that they're somewhat or very likely to purchase an EV as their next vehicle, which is slightly above the 28% who said the same last year. In sports, Kazuma Okamoto hit a 3-run homer in the Blue Jays' 5-run 8th inning to lead Toronto to an 8-6 win over the Cubs. The Jays rallied from a 5-run deficit for the win. In the WNBA, Atlanta beat Indiana 113-96. Phoenix gained the lead in the second quarter and held on to cruise to a 93-73 win over the visiting Storm, and Dallas edged Chicago 93-92. The Argos earned their first win of the season with a 44-24 win over the Red Blacks. Elsewhere, the Elks got past the Alouettes 32-29, and the Rough Riders held on for a 40-37 win over Calgary. At the FIFA World Cup, the Netherlands crushed Sweden 5-1. Germany had a last-minute goal to get past Cote d'Ivoire 2-1, and Ecuador and Curaçao finished with a 0-0 draw. Details on these stories and more can be found at 89.1maxfm.ca. Today's forecast for Orillia, Barrie, and Muskoka, mainly sunny with a high of 21 and a UV index of 8 or very high. Tonight, a few clouds with a low of 11. Tomorrow, a mix of sun and cloud with a chance of showers and a high of 22. And Tuesday, a mix of sun and cloud with a high of 23. 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
10: Today, mainly sunny with a high of

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1: Good morning, I'm Jill Charlebois. Mainly sunny today with a high of 21. The Nottawasaga Valley Conservation Authority has hit a major milestone. The agency's tree planting program, which started in 1965, has surpassed 4.5 million trees. It offers large-scale professional tree planting to private landowners. Planning is underway for next year's tree planting. Landowners in the Nottawasaga watershed who have at least 2 acres of planting space can contact the authority for information. Sales for electric vehicles jumped almost 21% in the first quarter of this year, thanks to high fuel prices and new incentives. EV sales have climbed since January, when the federal government restored buying incentives. Those reinstated incentives also happened just before the United States and Israel launched strikes on Iran, sparking a war that has led to gas prices soaring. In a recent survey from J.D. Power, 34% of new car buyers say that they're somewhat or very likely to purchase an EV as their next vehicle, which is slightly above the 28% who said the same last year. Canada has announced a 10% tariff on canned vegetables. The new tariff takes effect on Friday and will stay in place for a maximum of 200 days. The Finance Ministry said on Friday that the measure excludes the United States, Mexico, Israel, Chile, and developing countries due to trade obligations and is aimed at addressing challenges facing domestic producers. The ministry also said that the measure was provisional, while the Canadian International Trade Tribunal completed an inquiry to study whether increased imports of canned vegetables were harming domestic processors. In sports, Kazuma Okamoto hit a 3-run homer in the Blue Jays' 5-run 8th inning to lead Toronto to an 8-6 win over the Cubs. The Jays rallied from a 5-run deficit for the win. In the WNBA, Atlanta beat Indiana 113-96. Phoenix gained the lead in the second quarter and held on to cruise to a 93-73 win over the visiting Storm, and Dallas edged Chicago 93-92. The Argos earned their first win of the season with a 44-24 win over the Red Blacks. Elsewhere, the Elks got past the Alouettes 32-29, and the Rough Riders held on for a 40-37 win over Calgary. At the FIFA World Cup, the Netherlands crushed Sweden 5-1. Germany had a last-minute goal to get past Cote d'Ivoire 2-1, and Ecuador and Curaçao finished with a 0-0 draw. Details on these stories and more can be found at 89.1maxfm.ca. Today's forecast for Orillia, Barrie, and Muskoka, mainly sunny with a high of 21 and a UV index of 8 or very high. Tonight, a few clouds with a low of 11. Tomorrow, a mix of sun and cloud with a chance of showers and a high of 22. And Tuesday, a mix of sun and cloud with a high of 23. 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
5: Today, mainly sunny with a high of 21 and a UV index of 8 or very high. Tonight, a few clouds with a low of 11. Tomorrow, a mix of sun and cloud with a chance of showers and a high of 22. And Tuesday, a mix of sun and cloud with a high of 23.

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At some point in time. Time. Some band. Somewhere. Where. Recorded a song. And this is that song. Max FM, the alternative north. Where?

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4: Today, mainly sunny with a high of 21 and a UV index of 8 or very high. Tonight, a few clouds with a low of 11. Tomorrow, a mix of sun and cloud with a chance of showers and a high of 22. And Tuesday, a mix of sun and cloud with a high of 23.

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was living in a single room with three other individuals. One of them was a male, and the other two, well, the other two were females. God only knows what they were up to in there. And furthermore, Susan, I wouldn't be the least bit surprised to learn that all four of them habitually smoke marijuana cigarettes. Reefers.

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2: I've learned so much already today, and it's not even noon. 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
6: Today, mainly sunny with a high of 21 and a UV index of 8 or very high. Tonight, a few clouds with a low of 11. Tomorrow, a mix of sun and cloud with a chance of showers and a high of 22. And Tuesday, a mix of sun and cloud with a high of 23.

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1: Hello, everyone. Tom Jenkins here. 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

blessed with a big money blessing. You will be doubted by all the unbelievers on all of the things I'm addressing. 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
1: Today we are out celebrating Canadian Raceboat history and fathers. 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
1: Good afternoon, I'm Jill Charlebois. Mainly sunny today with a high of 21. The Nottawasaga Valley Conservation Authority has hit a major milestone. The agency's tree planting program, which started in 1965, has surpassed 4.5 million trees. It offers large-scale professional tree planting to private landowners. Planning is underway for next year's tree planting. Landowners in the Nottawasaga watershed who have at least 2 acres of planting space can contact the authority for information. Canada has announced a 10% tariff on canned vegetables. The new tariff takes effect on Friday and will stay in place for a maximum of 200 days. The Finance Ministry said on Friday that the measure excludes the United States, Mexico, Israel, Chile, and developing countries due to trade obligations and is aimed at addressing challenges facing domestic producers. The ministry also said that the measure was provisional while the Canadian International Trade Tribunal completed an inquiry to study whether increased imports of canned vegetables were harming domestic processors. Sales for electric vehicles jumped almost 21% in the first quarter of this year, thanks to high fuel prices and new incentives. EV sales have climbed since January when the federal government restored buying incentives. Those reinstated incentives also happened just before the United States and Israel launched strikes on Iran, sparking a war that has led to gas prices soaring. In a recent survey from J.D. Power, 34% of new car buyers say that they're somewhat or very likely to purchase an EV as their next vehicle, which is slightly above the 28% who said the same last year. In sports, the Blue Jays send Dylan Cease to the mound this afternoon to cap off their series with the Chicago Cubs. The two teams split the first two games of the series. 3 games in the WNBA with the Las Vegas Aces, home to the Golden State Valkyries. Later on, the Lynx host the Mystics and the Liberty visit the LA Sparks. The Toronto Tempo will be back in action tomorrow in Atlanta. In Northern Super League Soccer, AFC Toronto hosts the Ottawa Rapid today, and the Montreal Roses visit the Calgary Wild. At the FIFA World Cup, Japan blanked Tunisia 4-0. This afternoon, Spain faces Saudi Arabia and Iran plays Belgium. Later on, Uruguay faces Cabo Verde and New Zealand takes on Egypt. Details on these stories and more can be found at 891maxfm.ca. Tonight's forecast for Orillia, Barrie, and Muskoka, a few clouds with a low of 11. Tomorrow, a mix of sun and cloud with a chance of showers and a high of 22. Tuesday, a mix of sun and cloud with a high of 23. And Wednesday, a mix of sun and cloud with a high of 23. I'm Jill Charlebois, and that's your 89.1 MaxFM News Update.
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1: At the Canadian Raceboat Hall of Fame, I've been learning about the legends of race history. Canada has always been really big winners and still does awesome in races to this day. The best way to preserve these vessels is actually by using them, so many of these vintage boats are still being launched and driven. The boats here were direct lines to innovations in the industry, so if you want to hear more about how the Canadian Raceboat Hall of Fame honors drivers, mechanics, and engineers, stop by the barbecue today before 2 or any day of the week from 10 to 4.

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7: Tonight, a few clouds with a low of 11. Tomorrow, a mix of sun and cloud with a slight chance of showers and a high of 22. Tuesday, a mix of sun and cloud with a high of 23. And Wednesday, a mix of sun and cloud with a high of 23.

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1: We just heard from the Beaches and the Black Keys. I have got Rural Alberta Advantage coming up. Something from Orgy right after Foo Fighters with Everlong on your Alternative North, Max FM.

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1: Big congrats to another successful Tall Pines Battle for the Big Stage event. 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I have got stuff from Jimmy coming up after Soundgarden. Here is Dusty on Max.

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It's Jules hanging out with you on your Max weekend. I've got some iMother Earth coming at you right after Airborne Toxic event sometime around midnight on Max FM.

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1: Okay, so I've got Beastie Boys coming up shortly, and cool story, okay? At Wembley Arena in 2015, Korn and Slipknot delivered a collaboration that caught, a lot of people off guard. So both bands came out on stage, joined forces, and covered Beastie Boys' Sabotage. It was a rare live moment that happened, and it's pretty epic. 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But first up, I have got stuff from Green Day. 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
6: Tonight, a few clouds with a low of 11. Tomorrow, a mix of sun and cloud with a slight chance of showers and a high of 22. Tuesday, a mix of sun and cloud with a high of 23. And Wednesday, a mix of sun and cloud with a high of 23.

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3: As we get towards the end of the Canadian Raceboat Hall of Fame Father's Day Barbecue, I would like to let you know about their upcoming gala dinner on July 9th. 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
1: All right, so we just heard from Nirvana and Edge Hill before that. Stay tuned for the Darcys. Something from Mars Volta right after Matthew Goodband with Everything is Automatic on Max FM.

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1: Well, big shout out to everyone celebrating Father's Day today. And to those with little ones, I hope you enjoyed whatever arts and crafts they made for you in class this week, because those are always super fun to see. And if you've got kids that are a little bit older, I hope they are out there mowing your lawn right now. All right, so happy Father's Day to all of you. I've got Congos. 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
1: All right, so I got to do a little shout out here to friends of mine that own an amazing record bar down in Newmarket. It's called Flamingo Noir Record Bar. So they just started in mid-May for the entire summer, going until about mid to end September, the sunset sessions. So every Sunday evening from 6 p.m. to 10 p.m., you can catch and experience a new original artist performing their music live on their Sunset Patio stage. 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But there are some pretty incredible artists that will be doing that. So if you want to check that out, or you're ever in Newmarket on a Sunday, that is the Flamingo Noir Record Bar. I got Sam Roberts Band coming at you right after Butthole Surfers with Pepper on Max FM.

Hot pursuit and fiery auto crashes. Some will die in hot pursuit while sifting through my ashes. Some will fall in love with life and drink it from a fountain that is pouring like an avalanche coming down the mountain.

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4: Tonight, a few clouds with a low of 11. Tomorrow, a mix of sun and cloud with a slight chance of showers and a high of 22. Tuesday, a mix of sun and cloud with a high of 23. And Wednesday, a mix of sun and cloud with a high of 23.

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Violet Grohl right there with Thumb. And it's Jules hanging out with you today. I got Death From Above 1979 for you right now with Caught Up on Max FM.

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1: We just heard from July Talk and Muse. I got stuff from Pup coming at you. And The Clash, because why not play The Clash? That's going to be right after Green Day with Longview on your Alternative North, Max FM.

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1: So I don't know if you're aware, but every Thursday on Max FM, we've got the pet of the week. 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I got 3 days grace coming up after Evanescence with Going Under on Max FM. No.

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Another new one from 3 Days Grace with Don't Want to Go Home. Jules hanging out with you for another little while on your Sunday. I've got Sloan on deck after Two Door Cinema Club. Here is What You Know on Max.

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1: I got to do another congrats to another successful Tall Pines battle for the big stage event. So the finals happened last night. You will find out from the boys tomorrow who our winner is. But definitely thank you to everyone that entered, all of the local and indie bands, and everyone that voted, because it means a lot to us to make sure these indie artists actually, you know, get recognized and people can actually listen to them. Also, we do play 5 local tracks a day, by the by. I got stuff from Talk coming at you right after Nine Inch Nails with Hand That Feeds on Max FM.

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4: Tonight, a few clouds with a low of 11. Tomorrow, a mix of sun and cloud with a slight chance of showers and a high of 22. Tuesday, a mix of sun and cloud with a high of 23. And Wednesday, a mix of sun and cloud with a high of 23.

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33% of everything you own? 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Yeah, just call us Max, because no one knows what the hell that is. Aurelia, Barry, Muskoka.

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1: All right, we just heard from Oasis and Somber. I have got Beaches on the way, something from BDI and Billy Talent, and those guys are celebrating 20th anniversary with a big tour going on right now. Here is River Below on Max.

0: pride in the jewels.
1: All right, so I hate to remind you that tomorrow is Monday because that sucks. However, you might be able to win some cash because a lot of our boys like to mess up a bunch. So we've got our no repeat work day. If we ever play the same song on the same day between 9 a.m. and 5 p.m. Monday to Friday, first caller through to 705-326-8989 wins $1,000. So, you know, why not just pay a little bit more attention to the station you're already listening to? 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

0: 91 Max FM, Gob with O-L-N. All right, Jules, hanging out with you for just a little bit longer. I've got some Dan Mangan coming at you after Offspring. Why don't you get a job? Which I feel like we're all in that boat because it's a really tough economy, okay? Here it is on Max.
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1: New Weezer on the way, and they will release their 20th studio album. Yeah, 20th album, and it will be dubbed the Gold Album. So this is their first album since 2021, and it will be out in August, just in time for their North American tour this fall. So they will be making a stop in Toronto at the Scotiabank Arena September 25th, joined by the Shins and Silver Sun Pickups. So you know that's going to be a good time. So I've got that on the way after some Metric and this one from Red Hot Chili Peppers on Max FM.

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5: Tonight, a few clouds with a low of 11. Tomorrow, a mix of sun and cloud with a slight chance of showers and a high of 22. Tuesday, a mix of sun and cloud with a high of 23. And Wednesday, a mix of sun and cloud with a high of 23.

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I don't know. The song is fun because you do want to tell people to go away a whole lot. So why not just do it in a fun way? All right. Speaking of going away, I am out of here. It's been a slice. I will be back next weekend. I'm going to leave you with some tunes. Here is You'll Be Fine on Max FM.

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1: 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More music on Max in just a few. Hang on. Wait a minute here. Okay, stop the music.
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2: 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So. You thought you heard Nirvana twice?
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2: 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Having a DD is one of the easiest and most effective ways to prevent impaired driving. License suspensions, fines, and even jail time. All of this can be prevented by having a DD. Thank you. 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
0: 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What do you mean? But you are? I don't have to answer your questions, Flatfoot.

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2: 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It's farm to Frosty. Get a small 99 Cent Frosty until August 2nd. 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
6: Tonight, a few clouds with a low of 11. Tomorrow, a mix of sun and cloud with a slight chance of showers and a high of 22. Tuesday, a mix of sun and cloud with a high of 23. And Wednesday, a mix of sun and cloud with a high of 23.

0: 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Just don't get run over by it. 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

songs go when they die? We bury them in really tiny coffins. And we ward off the spirit of dead songs using various arcane sorcery techniques. Yeah, just kidding. We actually swat at them with a wiffle bat. 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